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You just heard Silver Apples with Oscillations, The Electric Prunes with I Had 2 Months to Dream Last Night, The Eyes When the Night Falls, We the People, You Burn Me Up and Down, The Pleasure Seekers, What a Way to Die, The Third Battle with I'm 5 Years Ahead of My Time, and The 13th Floor Elevators with Reverberation Doubt.

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You can find me here every first Thursday of the month from 8 to 9 p.m. Eastern, bringing you deep cuts, fuzzed up freak beat, garage, and psych. That's the bag I'm in. If that's your bag, I hope you're digging the show. All right, we just heard The Offspring and their kind of proggy track, She Lives in a Big House. Before that, The Spirit brought us No Time to Rhyme. From Australia, we heard the Dave Miller Set and Bread and Butter Day. Released on Grapefruit Records in 1968, we heard Skip Bifferty and their track On Love. The Great Wimble Winch brought us Rumble on the Mersey Square South. A new one to me this week, we heard The Mission and their track Calmly. 5x5 with Apple Cider. That track always gets the dance party started in my house. Before that, the Mike Mann Outfit brought us Twice as Much on Sunday. And we started today's show with The Distant Cousins and Slipped My Mind. I'm Daisy Lacey. This is Rotations.

did you love me?

I'm Daisy Lacey. Thank you so much for tuning in, hanging out here at Rotations on WFMU's Rock and Soul Radio Stream. We just heard UK Baby and their track Michael's Blues. Before that, Sixth Day Creation with Cherry Pie. One of my all-time favorites from the Soft Machine, Love Makes Sweet Music. The Outsiders with Do You Feel Alright? Gene Ladder, burning up the dance floor with his cover of Mother's Little Helper. Peter and the Blizzards with All I Want. Mall and the Spirits with a Kraken version of Slow Down. Mitch Ryder and the Detroit Wheels and their classic I'd Rather Go to Jail. The Renegades with their killer version of 13 Women. And we started that set with Rupert's People and Dream on My Mind. All right, I'll be back next month, first Thursday, right here, 8 to 9 p.m. next week. Tune in for Jen Jones. She'll be right here on Rotations. Until we meet again, keep it weird and keep it here on WFMU's Rock and Soul Radio Stream.

Howdy, everybody, and happy Thursday. Starting a little late tonight, but happy to be here. Daisy was awesome. I also heard that the regular WFMU player is down, or has been down tonight. So just one of those technical snafu kind of evenings. But it's okay, because we've still got the tunes a-playin'. And we'll be with you for either the next hour and a half or the next 2 hours. Still not sure yet, but we're going to find out. Hope everybody had a wonderful Thursday. You are tuned in.

to the WFMU Rock and Soul stream. Rotations was so good. As was Glennis's show. But as is everybody's, let's be real. Too many to name. We are going to kick things off tonight here on the show Nervous Boogie with some Betty Swan. And what can it be?

is almost the top of the hour, 9:59 p.m. here in New York City. We are coming to you live here on the WFMU Rock and Soul stream. And it is time to take a look at the old playlist and read back what I've been playing for you fine people. Started some Mary Clayton with Forget It, I Got It. Ann Cole with Brand New House. Lise Kalaf with Merengue Boogaloo. Sugar Minot with Is It True? Errol Dunkley with the mistitled, to a certain extent, You'll Never Know, off the Gay Feet label. Connie Holiday with Who Will Be the Boy This Summer. Doris Duke, It Sure Was Fun. Ray Barretto for that. Tony Farrar with Blast From the Past. The Orioles with Run Around. The Extensions with This Love of Mine. And Betty Swan starting off the show this evening with What Can It Be? Coming up next here on the WFMU Rock and Soul stream, we're going to have some Tender Joe Richardson with The Choo Choo.

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Tell you about a little girl called Smokey Eyes.

Howdy, everybody. 10:21 p.m. coming to you live from the WFMU Rockin' Soul Stream. You're listening to the show Nervous Boogie. You just heard Carolyn Franklin with I Want to Be With You. Don Julian and the Meadowlarks. Heaven and Paradise before that. The Variations with this, or excuse me, The Time. The Dodgers before that with Sand and Sea. Glenn and the Crystallites with Smoky Eyes. The Supreme Angels with Why Was I Born? Starting off that block of songs, we had Tender Joe Richardson and The Choo Choo. Coming up next here on the WFMU Rock and Soul Stream, we're going to have some Tony Williams with How Come?

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You're tuned into the WFMU Rock and Soul Stream, where the WFMU pop-up player going down will not stop us this evening. We are going strong with the tunes, even if this means you're probably listening to this in the archive. We're on the app, I suppose. Lots of other options. Oh, this song's running out. I gotta get moving on back announcing. You just heard Cortez and the Entertainers with Life, Detroit Emeralds with Showtime before that. E.T. Mensa and his Tempos Band before that. Jackie Lee with The Shotgun and the Duck. Belisario Lopez, The Tornadoes with Bustin' Surfboards, Southern Wonders of Austin, Texas with Time Has Made a Change. I ran out of my back music. Tony Williams with How Come, starting off that block of songs. And coming up next, we're going to have some Joe Medwick with You Haven't Cried.

Top of the hour, 11 p.m. here on the WFMU Rock and Soul stream. Normally we'd be signing off right now, but things are running about 20 minutes behind tonight. So we got one more set ahead, which is pretty exciting. Although, it refreshed, so I gotta pull up my playlist again. So this is gonna be me awkwardly vamping. Hope you guys have been enjoying this spring. I am so ready for summer, though. It's gonna be very exciting. Once I can just be warm all the time. You just heard Van McCoy with Never Trust a Friend. Tim Stevens before that with Whose Side Are You On? The Ray of Axe. Good Night, My Love, off Decca. Joe Tex with I Want to Have a Talk with You. Carolyn Kobe with My Soldier Boy. And Joe Medwick with You Haven't Cried, starting off that block of songs. Coming up next here on the WFMU Rock and Soul stream, starting off an uncharacteristic post 11 p.m. set. And our last set for the evening, we're going to have the Sand Pebbles with If You Didn't Hear Me the First Time, I'll say it again.

Hi, everybody. You've been listening to Nervous Boogie here on the WFMU Rock and Soul stream. You just heard Barbara Evans with The Good Old Days, The Pitter Pats, before that with Whatcha Bet. Leon Haywood doing a version of Tennessee Waltz, Jenny and Jay, the acapella. Then I'll Stop Loving You off the Town label. Benny Kahn with I'm So Glad to Be Back Home and the Sand Pebbles starting off that last block of songs with You Didn't Hear Me. If you didn't hear me the first time, I'll say it again. Thank you guys so much for staying up a little later than usual with me this evening. It's been so wonderful getting to spin records for you on this lovely Thursday night. We will be back next Thursday at 9 p.m. to 11 p.m. East Coast time for more Nervous Boogie. We will be signing off this evening. Thanks again. You're tuned in to the WFMU Rock and Soul.

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I've got a lot of great music for you this hour. Enjoy the electric sounds of artificial intelligence.

Welcome to the new WFMU Rock and Soul radio stream. I've got a lot of great music for you this hour. Enjoy the electric sounds of artificial intelligence.

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1: That was fun. You've just heard Just a Memory, Stereo, by The Leaves. 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It's 54 degrees in New York. Now, back to the show.

in reverse order. One of the Bunch by the Purple Gang. And previous to that, It's a Day by the Druids. Previous to that, Get Away by Liverpool 5. And before that, Over There, The Bobettes. Previous to that, Let's Do Wrong by the Boogaloo. Before that, Cleopatra by Les Sinners. It's My Turn to Cry. 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It's 54 degrees in New York. Now, back to the show.

Good evening, Night Owls, and welcome to the Night Owl Show. I am your host, Owl Sun, the nocturnal guide to your midnight musings. We're coming to you live from the heart of New York City, where the moon is lighting up the clear night sky. The temperature is a cool 548 degrees F, and the humidity is at a comfortable 62%. It's the kind of night that calls for some hot cocoa, a cozy blanket, and the soothing sounds of late-night radio. Tonight, we've got a lineup of music as diverse as the city itself, stories that echo in the hush of twilight, and conversations that spark brighter than the stars. So, whether you're tuning in from the bustling city streets or the tranquil quiet of your apartment, know that you're not alone. We are all united under the same night sky, bound by the same universal love for music and the magic of the night. There's a certain enchantment in the air tonight, an electricity that's palpable. It's the magic hour, my dear night owls, and it's time to let the music transport us to different worlds, different times, and different emotions. So sit back, relax, and let the Night Owl Show be your beacon in the darkness, your lighthouse in the night. Let's embark on this nocturnal journey together, shall we?

0: Want to know what Tiny Tim is doing in the plastic world of Las Vegas? Read I Magazine. Want to know what Candy Bergen thinks about sex, leading men, drugs, politics, and parents? Read I Magazine. Want to know why the Bee Gees don't turn everybody on or blow everybody's mind? Read I Magazine. Want to know what a young man can learn from an older woman? Read I Magazine. Want to know if you're a creative genius? Read I Magazine. I Magazine. Everything you want to know and talk about is in December's issue of I Magazine. That's EYE, I Magazine. On sale now.
1: Cucumber Castle. Bee Gees. And previous to that, Rose and the Thorn. The 13th Floor Elevators. Now Captain Beefheart and his magic band.

We've just heard. Sugar and Spikes. Captain Beefheart and his magic band. 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

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T.I.M.E. Gus Pearls before Swine.

Skip to My Mary J. by Stu Phillips on the album Hell's Angels on Wheels, original motion picture soundtrack. Star Spangled Banner by Jimi Hendrix. And now Royal Air Coach,

If you take the stretch out of a pair of stretch Levi's, you have a pile of DuPont nylon, 25% high. 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

0: glad being here by Morning Glory. And before that, keep your mind open. The Kaleidoscope. Before that, Street Singer by Clear Light. And now Pussy.
1: A timeless yellow mist drags reluctantly away, revealing acre upon acre of wasted earth, the residue.

This it carries aloft, blends it with the poisonous clouds, and dashes it to earth as more scalding rain. The rain generates rivers, the rivers fill the seas until these pregnant waters overrush the tired land, destroying all vestige of its very existence. Left to the merciless sweating heat of the black sun, the seas evaporate, leaving the earth a flaking ball of the parchment of death. So the spores of decay are sown.

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Pussy. 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

That was Motorcycle Irene, Moby Grape, now White Noise.

We've just heard Talamon, Big Jim Sullivan on the album Sitar Beat. Previous to that, Black Mass, An Electric Storm in Hell. White Noise. Now Tuntu's Expanding Headband.

eternity in between. 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

That was Take Up Thy Stethoscope and Walk by Pink Floyd. The Sad Saga of the Boy and the Bee Gun. 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

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H.P. 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

That was Winds of Change by Eric Burdon and the Animals. 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

0: a symphony of sounds. And sounds. And sounds. And more sounds. All in the new Chad and Jeremy Columbias of Cabbages and Kings. It's the wildest, most way out album you've ever heard. Highlighted by Chad and Jeremy's brilliant, biting commentary of today. Their original rock sweep.
1: Overcrowded world, what happens now? Better pray to your gods.
0: This is really something else. Something you must hear from beginning to end. Chad and Jeremy's Rock Suite in five fantastic movements, plus Rest in Peace and many other great selections. All in Of Cabbages and Kings.
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1: Now, I've already mentioned the fact that The Yardbirds' latest disc has two A-sides. Now, Sam, as you presumably produce both sides, what's the reason for this? And which do you consider to be the real A-side?
2: Well, originally we wanted Evil Hearted You to be the A-side.
1: Mm-hmm.
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1: Mm-hmm.
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2: 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We'd have seven voices chanting, rather like a male choir. And the melody sings the same line as the backing voices do, mm-hmm. which is unusual.
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3: You're calling it the B-side, are you, Steve?
2: Yes, I am.
3: All right, well, I'll tell you what. Will you now do for us Still I'm Sad?
2: Okay.

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That was Alabama song, Whiskey Bar, The Doors. 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

0: secret ceremony doesn't open until Wednesday, but already the advance word is that her performance is really something else. People are saying that her spine-chilling role is sure to be the most talked about of the year and probably will get her an Academy Award nomination. The talk has it that Mia Farrow is more haunted than in Rosemary's Baby, and that's really haunted. Along with Mia, Secret Ceremony stars Elizabeth Taylor and Robert Mitchum. You remember, he's the one that went naked to the party with ketchup and said he was a hamburger? Together, this dynamic trio make the strangest things happen in Secret Ceremony. As a matter of fact, they say it's the strangest strange that has ever been done. Well, we know that's a lie. Don't miss Mia Farrow's newest and greatest Secret Ceremony, a universal release in Technicolor. It's twisted, it's fascinating, and it starts this Wednesday at the Regent Theater in Westwood. Secret Ceremony is suggested for mature audiences. Incidentally, because of the unusual ending, no one will be admitted during the last 12 minutes.
1: Wow, that's a new gimmick.
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is, who was it that set up a system, supposedly democratic system, where you end up always voting for the lesser of two evils?

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And before that, Patrick Jerk, Les Pros, Thus Pearls Before Swine.

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Presenting Eddie and the Stompers.

That was I Belong With You by Bobby and Lori. Previous to that, The Stompers Ride by Eddie and the Stompers. Thus Van Der Graaf Generator.

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1: For the very latest information about the Beatles, Animals, Yardbirds, Rolling Stones, and all of the other famous English groups, in addition to exclusive recordings by these groups and lesser-known but magnificent performers such as the Hollies, the Mighty Avengers, Spencer Davis Group, Snotty and the Nose Pickers, and the Boys Blue, listen for me, John Ravencroft, when I have the honour of joining Bobby Davis and Kay nightly on KOMA, the only station with its finger firmly on the pulse of the English scene. As a considerable bonus, you'll be able to hear me mispronouncing Indian place names in and around the state of Oklahoma. So, please stay tuned to KOMA, Bobby Davis and myself, John Ravencroft.

exploded into fire and light. Hugh Masekela's music was black as night.

So you want to be a rock and roll star? The Birds. Monterey by Eric Burdon and the Animals. And now played and composed by the Pink Floyd.

I could hear the grass growing by the new hobbits. Cirrus Minor by played and composed by the Pink Floyd. And now the mothers of invention.

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We've just heard Love and Fury by the Tornadoes. And before that, Kid Bolton, Song of the Second Moon by the Sonic Vibrations of Tom DeSevelt and Kid Bolton. Now Velvet Fog.

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1: Oh, we ain't got dough and oh ho ho.

We've just heard Psyche Rock outro. 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

Jericho Jerk, Vagrant Winter, Bob Seger and the Last Herd. We love it. Tiny Tim. Now the Fugs.

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Slander by Ty Wagner. And before that, Act 2, E Train, The Jello Song. 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

Sitting in My Class, Insta, by Ronnie McNee from the album The Northern Soul Story 10, Instrumentals. And before that, Love is Strange, The Keyman. And previous to that, Avrin Knows by the Yardbirds. Now Eric Burdon and the Animals.

That was No Self-Pity. Eric Burdon and the Animals. Presenting Pearls Before Swine.

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Thus the holy mackerel.

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Now children.

We've just heard Veterans Day Poppy, Captain Beefheart and his magic band, and now Twink.

That was Skip to My Mary J by Stu Phillips from the album Hell's Angels on Wheels, original motion picture soundtrack. Thus Jimi Hendrix.

0: Now, the electric prunes for Vox, bringing you the exciting new sound of the Vox Wah-Wah pedal. Let the electric prunes demonstrate the difference. 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You can even make your guitar sound like a sitar. It's the now sound. It's what's happening. That's why the Electric Prunes, Animals, Herman's Hermits, Paul Revere and the Raiders, Stones, the Seeds, are all using the Vox Wah-Wah pedal, and it works with any amplifier. If you're a professional musician or want to sound like one, get with the new Vox Wah-Wah pedal at your Vox dealer now.
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Thank you everyone for listening tonight, especially Bill from Maryland. This has been the Night Owl Show. Dawn will break soon. I wish you all a good night.

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I've got a lot of great music for you this hour. Enjoy the electric sounds of artificial intelligence.

Alright, all you night owls grooving out there on the Rock and Soul stream, this is the Bunny tuning in from WFMU, bringing you the beats and the bites of the weather rundown. Now, if you're stepping out in the big city tonight, it's a cool scene with clouds overhead, keeping it mellow at 49 degrees Fahrenheit. Humidity's hanging at 71%, so it's not too crisp, not too clingy, just right for a night under the city lights. Keep it locked right here for more tunes and news as we slide through this starry night. Stay smooth, New York.

Hi. Hope you're enjoying the Rock and Soul Bunny Show. We've just heard Say You Don't Mind, Denny Lane. Happy Times, Mono. Twice as much. So Much Younger, Mono 45. Dion and the Wanderers. Before that, Inspiration Road, Chris Wilson. And before that, When It Comes to Your Love, Mono. The Bo Brummels. Previous to that, Two Sisters, Mono, by The Kinks. Previous to that, Don't Doubt Yourself, Babe, Mono LP. The Birds. Did you know you can make a request at 516-654-4059? Call or text 516-654-4059. It's 49 degrees in New York. Now, back to the show.

0: Hey, hey, hey, good people of the night, you're tuned into the one and only Rock and Soul stream on WFMU with your host, The Bunny. Now, let's hop right into the weather groove in the big city of NYC. Currently, we're under a blanket of clouds with the mercury sitting pretty at 49 degrees Fahrenheit. And let me tell you, the air's got a touch of moisture too, with humidity at 71%. So, whether you're out cruising or cozying up at home, keep that jacket handy and let the good tunes roll. Keep it locked right here for all the best beats and updates.
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was fun. I'm just a down-home girl. Adlibs. No milk today, mono, by Graham Goldman. Birdie told me, mono. BGs. And previous to that. She may call you up tonight, mono 45 mix. The left bank. Before that. Portobello Road. The Gathering. Previous to that. February Sunshine. The Giant Sunflower. You can make a request at 516-654-4059. 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It's 49 degrees in New York. Now, back to the music.

Ha. Hope you're enjoying the Rock and Soul Bunny Show. Something is wrong, Mono. Gary Lewis and the Playboys. And previous to that, You Know I Found a Way, Mono single, by Sagittarius. And previous to that, Another Day, Another Heartache, Mono. P.F. Sloan. London Social Degree by Dana Gillespie. And previous to that, Baby Get Your Head Screwed On, Mono, by Cat Stevens. Before that, Nobody Wants You Now, UK 45, by Brinkos. 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

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I've got a lot of great music for you this hour. 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
1: and this is Mark Lindsay of the Raiders. To drop out is to drop the ball. To drop out is to miss out. To drop out is to lose out. Stay in school.

Hey there, groovy listeners. This is the Bunny hopping at you from WFMU Rock and Soul Stream. Let's take a quick peek at what's happening outside your windows in the Big Apple this fine morning. We've got clouds overhead, so it looks like the sun is taking a little snooze today. Keep your jackets handy because we're sitting at a cool 49 degrees with a humidity level that's making it feel a tad clammy at 72%. Whether you're stepping out or just kicking back at home, keep it locked right here for all the best tunes and updates. Stay tuned and stay

Hi. Hope you're enjoying the Rock and Soul Bunny Show. You've just heard Come Alive by Things to Come. And previous to that, Spoonful by The Counts 4. And previous to that, Roll With It by The Southbound Freeway. Before that, She's Ready to Be Free. Clear Light. Before that, La 3E Foot de Mohammed Z Ali by Lay Sinners. And before that, Down Home Girl. The Entertainers. And previous to that, You Better Move On. 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It's 49 degrees in New York. Now, back to the show.

0: Hey there, rockers and soul shakers. You're tuned into the one and only WFMU Rock and Soul stream with me, your host, The Bunny, spinning the platters that matter. Now, let's hop on over to what's happening outside in the big city. This fine morning, New York City is waking up under a blanket of clouds, with the mercury sitting at a cool 49 degrees Fahrenheit. Humidity's hanging at 72%, making it feel like you might want to keep that jacket handy as you groove through your day. So keep your radios locked, your spirits high, and let the music keep you sunny, right here on WFMU Rock and Soul Stream. 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

0: out of the rut and back in the groove. That's what happens when you make it Pepsi-Cola. Thirst is out, because Pepsi cools it fast. Taste is in, right on target. Hey, everybody, always ask for Pepsi-Cola. You're in the Pepsi generation.
1: Yeah, Pepsi!

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1: Hi. Hope you're enjoying the Rock and Soul Bunny Show. You've just heard Heart of Gold, bonus track, by Charles Bradley. Trouble. Agents on the album Northern Soul Fever 2A. I Think There Is Something Sleeping in My Refrigerator by Talon Brothers. And before that, If I Needed Someone by the Stingrays of Newburgh. And before that, I Belong With You, Bobby and Lori. And before that, Close to Carmel, The Fun and Games, Soul Finger, Barkays. Did you know you can make a request at 516-654-4059? 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It's 49 degrees in New York. 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

out of the rut and back in the groove. That's what happens when you make it Pepsi-Cola. Thirst is out, because Pepsi cools it fast. Taste is in, right on target. Hey, everybody, always ask for Pepsi-Cola. 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Yeah!

Hi. Hope you're enjoying the Rock and Soul Bunny Show. We've just heard Sun's Going Down, The Outsiders. Previous to that, The Bullet, Unknown, Sunshine World, Cosmic Brotherhood from the album Sunshine World, backed with Yentra 2. Before that, Outside Chance, The Sounds Like Us. 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It's 49 degrees in New York. Now, back to the show.

Welcome to the new WFMU Rock and Soul Radio stream. I've got a lot of great music for you this hour. Enjoy the electric sounds of artificial intelligence.

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1: Hey, Nikki. 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

Good morning, all you groovy cats and kittens out there in Radio Land. This is your main man, the Bunny, spinning those platters that matter right here on WFMU's Rock and Soul Stream. Now, let's hop right into the weather brewing over the Big Apple. We're wrapped up in a thick blanket of fog this fine morning, with the mercury sitting cool at 50 degrees. Humidity's hanging heavy at 72%, making it feel like you're walking through a cloud. So, keep your peepers peeled and your headlights dim, as you cruise through the city. Stay tuned for more rock, soul, and all that jazz right here on WFMU. Keep it locked, and don't let that fog dampen your spirit or your style.

in reverse order. Lightbulb Blues, The Shadows of Night, and before that, Get Out of My Life Woman, Stereo, by The Leaves, She's Gone Away by The Bristols, and previous to that, Fat Man by Barry Fantinot, and previous to that, The Snake, Liverpool 5, and previous to that, Better Man Than I by Terry Knight and The Pack, previous to that, Little Girl by The Condors, previous to that, Our Favorite Martian by Bobby Fuller and The Fanatics, previous to that, Wipe the Tears from Your Eyes by Web Show Band. 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It's 50 degrees in New York. Now, back to the show.

0: Good morning, groovy listeners. You're tuned into the Rock and Soul stream on WFMU with your host, The Bunny, spinning the platters that matter. Now, let's hop right into today's weather scoop. If you're stepping out in NYC this morning, be ready to hop through some fog, my friends. We've got a blanket of mist with the mercury sitting at a cool 50°F. Humidity's hanging at 72%, making it feel like you're walking through a cloud. So, keep your bunny tails dry and stay tuned for more rock and soul that'll keep your spirits high despite the gray sky. Keep it locked right here on WFMU. Now, let's jump back into some more fantastic tunes.
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Hope you're enjoying the Rock and Soul Bunny Show. You've just heard Dynamite, single version, by Sly and the Family Stone. And before that, Words, The Regents. And previous to that, It's Unfair by Unrelated Segments. Vagrant Winter by Bob Seger and The Last Herd. The Stompers Ride, Eddie and the Stompers. 17 Tears to the End by the Liverpool Set. 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It's 50 degrees in New York. 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

That was fun. Breaking through the wall, of your own making. 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And previous to that, It's About Time by the Pandoras. And previous to that, Painter Man by the Creation. Fool by the Stingrays of Newburgh. And previous to that, Good Thing Going by Four. And previous to that, Lift My Burdens. Naomi Shelton and the Gospel Queens. 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It's 50 degrees in New York. More music now.

Welcome to the new WFMU Rock and Soul radio stream. I've got a lot of great music for you this hour. Enjoy the electric sounds of artificial intelligence.

Hey there, groovy listeners. This is the Bunny Hoppin' at Yat on the WFMU Rock and Soul stream. Let's peek outside that window, shall we? We're waking up to a mystical morning here in the heart of NYC, with a blanket of fog all around us, and the mercury hovering around 51 degrees. Humidity's playing at 66%, making that air feel as thick as a Motown bass line. So, while you're tuning into the tunes, take it slow on those streets, my friends. Keep it locked on WFMU for all the rock and soul you need to make this foggy day feel just a little bit brighter. Stay tuned, more great music coming your way.

That was fun. You've just heard 20th Century Fox, Freddie Cannon, and before that, She's Got Plenty of Love by Liverpool 5. Previous to that, Painted Black by the Rolling Stones, William by White Lightning, The Great Train Robbery, Little Boy Blues, and before that, Last Time Around, Mono, The Delvettes, and before that, Linda's Gone by West Coast Branch. 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It's 52 degrees in New York. 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
1: Now, I've already mentioned the fact that the Yardbirds' latest disc has two A-sides. Sam, as you presumably produce both sides, what's the reason for this? And which do you consider to be the real A-side?
2: Well, originally we wanted Evil Hearted You to be the A-side.
1: Mm-hmm.
2: But the B-side was good, and the recording company suggested that we use two A-sides.
1: Mm-hmm.
2: It wasn't our idea at all.
1: What were you aiming at in the first place?
2: Just a good B-side.
1: Anything different in the treatment from anything you've done before?
2: Yes. We'd have seven voices chanting, rather like a male choir. And the melody sings the same line as the backing voices do, mm-hmm. which is unusual.
1: Did you write either of these songs yourself?
2: Yes, I wrote the B-side with Jim, the drummer.
1: You're calling it the B-side, are you, Steve?
2: Yes, I am.
1: All right, well, I'll tell you what. Will you now do for us Still I'm Sad?
2: Okay.

Hey, hey, hey, good morning groovy listeners. You're tuned into the Rock and Soul stream with me, the Bunny, spinning the hits on WFMU. Now, let's hop into the weather report for the Big Apple. We've got a foggy curtain drawn over the city this morning, with the mercury sitting cool at 52 degrees Fahrenheit. Humidity's hanging at 64%, making it feel like you're walking through a cloud. So, keep those headlights dim and your spirits bright as you groove through the mist.

0: Now my lovely and beautiful assistant, Wanda, will pass among you and select a volunteer who will help me with my next trick. Ah, here he is now. Step right up to the microphone, sir, and don't be nervous.
1: Okay.
0: You will, of course, sir, attest to the fact that we have never met before and that I have nothing up my sleeves, nor do I have any pigeons or fowls secreted in my vest.
1: Sure.
0: Give me your watch, please.
1: Okay.
0: Presto changeo, there you are, 17 joules and a baby chicken. Now for my next and final trick, I will endeavor to sell you all a copy of this phonograph record by the charlatan.
2: No.
0: There, don't be skeptical. All I do is repeat the magic words, money, money, money. And presto changeo, your soul works every time.

0: Gladys Knight in the Pips with that heavy beat, Coke after Coke.
1: Stumble and Fall by QB Plus Blizzards. Goodbye My Love by The Leaves. Still I'm Sad by The Yardbirds. Before that, Wondering What, Royal Air Coach. The First Cut is The Deepest by The Cubas. 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

0: It's 2:15. Oh, I must get a little hand put on that watch.
1: And the hits just keep

That was fun. We've just heard. Where are you gonna go? Art got. I fought the law, mono version. Bobby Fuller 4. Piece of jewelry. The Artles. I am what I am, MPD Limited. Before that. Making Love is Fun, instrumental. The Arrows. Previous to that. Brother, I'm Down, bonus track, by Charles Bradley from the album 2010 Daptone Records. Don't Look Back by Bobby Womack from the album The American Singles 1967 to 1976. 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

0: Mama. Ouch. Fool's Paradise here. Saturday afternoon tradition. A 2-hour excursion to nowhere. Broadcasting from our Fairline Fallout shelter, yeah, miles below the Earth's crust, and presenting the unsung heroes of rock and roll at 45 RPM, we spread the grease from 1 to 3, 2 broadcast hours of the bop, slop, and schlock. Finished up with a great instrumental offering from the King Cobras, Cutting Out. They're on the ABS record label. Versatones before that with Cobra on the Kenco record label. Spirited Take of Tequila from the Galaxies. Tequila 64 on the Dixie Tone record label at the top. Archie Lisa and the Sinaways. Homebrew on the CLW record label. As mentioned, here till 3 o'clock with recorded sounds for you and yours. Will Mr. Don Feger please step up to the microphone? Here, on the 591.
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Now, I got a record here that I put in, you know what I've seen, if not, I think you lie. Yeah, this is definitely going to be a hit record. 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

0: Oh boy, mama. Well, that's a lot packed into a record there. 2 minutes and 42 seconds, He Liked to Kill. Tony Day. It's on the Sugar Hill record label out of Nashville. And kind of like a country answer to I Spit on Your Grave. Tale of Vengeance and Violence. Before that, what a great record. Red Hicks, Round After Round. He's getting hammered and listening to the Nashville sound. That's on the Phono record label, also out of Nashville. Fool's Paradise favorite from 10B, that's as in Tennessee B, T-E-N-N-B, Flea Market Boogie. Of course, that's on the Flea record label. Just so beautifully primitive. And that's out of Tullahoma. Is that how you pronounce it? Tullahoma, Tennessee? I gotta get out there to Tullahoma. Good people out there in Tullahoma. Nice part of the country. Take a Ride, Red Smiley. Great swamp sound out of Ville Platte, Louisiana, on the Gin record label, of course. Featuring vocal by Clint West. Take a Ride, Red Smiley and the Veltones. Cool Bakersfield one. George Weston, Hey Little Car Hop. And tacos and coffee. It's one of the and pizza and pastrami and chicken in a basket. We'll send that out to the members of the taco crew. You know who you are. The Miller Sisters. Kind of a classic of sorts. 10 Cats Down There on the Sun record label. Hocus Pocus from the Raiders on the Andex record label. Rodney Scott. Not the Expo's second baseman. Different Rodney Scott. Granny Went a Rockin' on the Cannon record label as St. Louis Mo. The Lou. Gary Von Ilg. What a weirdie. Early Next Morning. Down there on the Capitol record label. At the top, Don Figger. Date on the Corner. His classic. On the Ebony record label out of Abilene, Texas. Prettiest gals I've ever seen. We've got the Grant Williams Memorial Playlist and Comments column up and running currently at WFMU.org. Born in August of 1931 in New York City. He's a little child star at age 12. He's a professional actor doing summer stock theater. And after graduating high school, he joined the Air Force, where he eventually became a sergeant. Served in Korea 4 years. Returned to New York City and studied with Lee Strasberg. Yes. Had some minor roles on Broadway. Did some live TV dramas. But in 1956, he attended NYU with a degree in journalism. He was also an accomplished musician, a great professional piano player, and sang with the New York Opera for 5 seasons. Who is this guy? In 1956, he signed with Universal Pictures. And almost out of the gate, he established a friendship with Jack Arnold, great director. And in 1956, he was in a Jack Arnold pick, Outside the Law, where he's a bad guy. It involves a counterfeit ring. But it's really 1957. And the incredible Shrinking Man. What's his name? Scott Carey? And this is a movie where the ending truly achieves heaviosity. And little tiny Scott Carey gets so small that, as I like to say, he merged with the infinite. He goes into the void. Other notable roles. He's a psychotic killer in Robert Bloch's The Couch, 1962. And a bunch of interesting TV roles. Oh, he's also in John Waters' favorite movie, one of John Waters' favorite movies. Do you know this one? Susan Slade. It's sort of this hysterical soap opera with Troy Donahue and Connie Stevens and Blinding Technicolor from 1961. He's also in The Leech Woman. He's in, again, some interesting TV, Outer Limits, an episode of The Munsters, Dragnet. And he had a recurring character on Hawaiian Eye. Hang on. on Hawaiian Eye. He was Detective Greg McKenzie. He was a haunted soul, never linked romantically with anyone. Papers also said he was a melancholic loner. But most tellingly, in the parlance of the times, he was branded a confirmed bachelor, living in West Hollywood. You connect the dots. He ran an acting school. Hang on. He ran an acting school. Essentially, his career ended in 1971. And he ran an acting school in West Hollywood. And in July of 1985, he truly did merge with the infinite. Varying accounts of blood poisoning to unknown or natural causes to also AIDS. We don't know. We do know that Grant Williams, his name is held here in high reverence, hence the presentation of the Grant Williams Memorial Playlist on Comments column. Done. Tonight, at Monty Hall, at 7:30 p.m., we will be presenting a cool documentary, Big Mama Thornton, I Can't Be Anyone But Me. Our own Susie Hot Rod will be hosting a Q&A after the picture with the director, Robert Clem. So do check out this documentary film that chronicles the amazing life of Big Mama Thornton. We have here a 45 from her on the Soto Play record label. And yes, it's been especially selected just for you, the Fool's Paradise faithful, here on the Fun 91
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2: 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No! 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

0: Wild Hat Willie!
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0: Wild Hat, of course! You'd lose your reputation.
1: Well, I'm trying to keep it up, Reverend.
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0: 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This is my station. Yes, indeed. I don't care what nobody say, but you got to deal with me. You got to live with me.
1: I'm going to tell you a story about the house rent blues. I think an old woman was 5 years. I had a good job. I mean a show enough good job, fella. She was so nice for 5 years. I come home at night. She would smile and she would talk, be so nice. 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But for 5 years, she was lovey-dovey. Well, I come home one Friday. I told the landlady. I said, landlady. She said, what, Johnny? I done lost my job. She said, what? I done lost my job. I ain't got the rent today. She said, yeah, you ain't got the rent? I said, no. I said, let me slide. I said, maybe I'll have the rent by tomorrow or next Friday. I don't know. So let me slide it on. I notice when I come in at night or in the daytime, she will never talk too much then. I kind of talk to her. She said, I don't feel good.

0: that I go across the street to a friend of mine. 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Let me go in and see my wife. He go in there and then he talks to her, you know. He comes out. I can see the ornament all over his face, you know. I know it was no. Johnny, she know, she kind of funny. I said, I knew everybody funny. Now you funny too. Then I go back across the street. I tell the landlady that I got a job. 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
1: Big Bill down in the basement. Setting up, I'm gonna beat up Orange Crate. Now, I'll be here until the big hour of five, wondering, can I get a witness for the blues this morning? And I don't think there's nobody around Chicago ready for me.

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Mama. Oh, yeah. Fool's Paradise here, Saturday afternoon tradition. Coming to you live and direct from our fur-lined fallout shelter. And playing old scratchy 45s like that. Johnny Hartsman and the Gay Larks. Johnny's Thunderbird. They're on the Music City record label out of Berkeley, California. The great Pee-wee Creighton before that, one of his fine sides on the Imperial record label. I got news for you. Had a visit from John Lee Hooker. Lost my job. Kind of an odd one on the Lauren record label out of Culver City, California, home of Tito's Tacos. Oh, and Howard's Bacon and Avocado Burgers. Oh, and Johnny's Pastrami. And the Museum of Jurassic Technology. And the Munchkin Hotel. A lot going on in Culver City. Floyd Dixon, Tight Skates. That on the Jello record label out of Fort Worth, Texas. And sort of a miniskirt twin spin, we heard, Minnie, your dress is too short. Madam Nellie Robinson. Wait a minute, I've got her as Madam Millie. Hang on, we're going to correct this in real time, on the air. Done. See? See, folks, wasn't that hard. At the top, Big Mama Thornton. Cool side on the Soto Play record label, Tomcat, and of course, anticipation of the Big Mama Thornton documentary playing tonight at Monty Hall, 7:30. The director will be engaged with a Q&A with our own Susie Hot Rod. That after the film. All proceeds support a WFMU. And we'll see you there. Somebody on the comments column asking for a movie recommendation. I have one tonight on Turner Classic Movies at 8 o'clock. All-time favorite movie, Fat City, will be playing. John Huston direct with Stacy Keach. Susan Terrell gives maybe the best performance ever for a female actor or an actress, if you will. Just the greatest. Look for Jeff Bridges and Candy Clark. Nicholas Colasanto. It's the best. It's about a down-and-out boxer in Stockton, California. What else do you need to know? And the movie starts without dialogue for about 5 minutes, which is incredible. Fat City. Watch it. That's your homework assignment on Turner Classic Movies tonight at 8. That's if you can't make the Big Mama Thornton documentary. Then just DVR the sucker. Got it? Get it? Good. I'm going to play some Western Swing. We do this every once in a while. And that itch needs to be scratched. We're going to start with something from Bill Mounts, originally issued on the RCA Victor record label with incredible Bob Dunn steel guitar. So listen and learn, because, yes, it's been especially selected just for you. The Fool's Paradise Faithful from 1938. 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

0: You're here because of the complaint of your neighbors playing your phonograph loudly at 2:30 in the morning. You're guilty of that charge?
1: I don't know what's the matter with me, but I get the funniest ideas when...

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Mama. Mama. Fool's Paradise here Saturday afternoon tradition rolling through hour number two. Some great sounds from the modern Mountaineers. Or is Earl, who has checked in on the Grant Williams Memorial Playlist and Comments column. Yeah, Smokey Wood. The Houston Hipster. Oh, Jesus. Really? Skipping CDs? There is an amazing reissue. Pretty much all the stuff on Western. They did a bunch of Western Swing reissues back in the 80s? It's so many years ago on Rambler Records. I think on Rambler they have the Smokey Wood and the Modern Mountaineers. LP, Essential. Adolf Hoffner before that. Just going to power through it. Adolf Hoffner and his Texans. Come on, swing with me. Originally issued on the RCA Bluebird record label. Great Western Swing series on the Crazy Cat record label. And if you've looked in Discogs, CDs have just become so cheap. But this is a great way to have amazing Western Swing without lugging the 78s around. And Night Spot Blues, Hot Western Swing. That's what that was taken from. Oh, my. Shelley Lee Alley. We'll try another track. Shelley Lee Alley, Houston Blues, originally issued on the Vocalion record label. At the top, Bill Mounts. I don't get it.

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0: daddy take me home. 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

0: Oh, yeah.
1: Mama. Fool's Paradise, waning moments of the program. Little sound out of Newark there. Yeah, right there at 59 Court Street, Lomar Records. Stop by and get your copy of White Cadillac by Donna Lou. Get on the Lomar record label there, 59 Court Street in the Brick City. Before that, cool take of She's Got It from the Rockets on the Elite Special record label out of Deutschland, 006. Fool's Paradise favorite there on the Redbird record label, like what? Me worry? Back to Deutschland with the Crazy Girls on the Javelinas. That's Joe the guitar man. From October of 1967. Issued there on the Capitol record label. Ronnie Williams, Teenage Heartthrob, Move Up a Little Closer on the Golden Standard record label out of Nashville. Great take of Broken Arrow from Mr. Charles Berry by the Underberts on the Bangar record label. And a true weirdie, Michael Monte, Baby I'm Coming Home, vocal and all instruments there on the Flamingo record label. Yes, you turn this little biscuit over and you get the winner, Jungle A-Go-Go. And there you have it. Once again, we've got the Grant Williams Memorial Playlist and Comments column that's up and running, and it'll be fresh for another 14 minutes. And then you get the boss, Groover himself, Toddophonic Todd, the one potato, two potato man. And he's in at the top of the hour with some live music and the author of a great new Gary Stewart biography. So do stay tuned for that. And the editors of Great Fancy Magazine are here. We're going to continue the Jersey Red Sox tour at an undisclosed location in Garfield, New Jersey. So, the excitement level is high. 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
4: Yep. Yep. Fool's Paradise. Over and out. The great Luke Askew. Look for him in a biker movie near you. The Bells. They're on the Profile record label. The Raves with a mumbling beatnik in there somewhere. Don't Bug Me Baby on the Liberty record label. The Bel Airs, Space Walk on the Arc record label. And Jay Bonte at the top with Sad Shape on the M&R record label. 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
4: There we go. That's coming up in seconds. We'll see you next week with more of same. Bap!

Welcome to the new WFMU Rock and Soul Radio stream. I've got a lot of great music for you this hour. 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

0: Hi, this is Tommy James of Tommy James and Shondells. We've got a brand new album with a brand new song. We call it Travel. We know you're too hip to be hype, so get to know us. We'll be good to your head. Don't forget, Travel on Roulette Records. Thank you, K-O-L, for all your help.
1: Hey there, groovy listeners. This is the Bunny Hoppin' at you on the WFMU Rock and Soul stream. Hope you're ready to roll through your morning with some sizzling tracks because I'm here to spin M and you're here to win M. Let's talk weather in the Big Apple as you shimmy into your day. We're sitting at a cool 60 degrees with a smoky haze covering our city skyline. Humidity is hanging low at 38%, so not too muggy, not too dry, just right for rocking or souling your way through the day. Keep it locked right here for all the best tunes and updates. Let's keep the record spinning as you breeze through this smoky morning, NYC. Stay tuned, stay groovy.
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Huh? Hope you're enjoying the Rock and Soul Bunny Show. Baby, you're wrong. Something else. And previous to that, Daydreaming by Thorin Shield from the album Where the Action Is. Los Angeles Nuggets 1965 to 1968. Before that, I'm So Restless. QB Plus Blizzards. And previous to that, Wendy, Don't Go. 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It's 60 degrees in New York. Now, back to the show.

Hey there, groovy listeners. This is the Bunny hoppin' at you on the WFMU Rock and Soul stream. Now, let's take a peek outside, shall we? If you're stepping out in the Big Apple this morning, you'll find it's a smoky scene with the mercury sitting pretty at 60 degrees and the air feeling fairly dry with humidity at 37%. So, keep it cool and stay tuned, as we spin those rock and soul hits that set your heart on fire. Keep it locked right here, folks.

0: That was fun. We've just heard. I'll Go Crazy. The Phantoms. Searching in the Wilderness by Alan Pounds. Get Rich. And before that. It's Unfair. Unrelated segments. Vagrant Winter. Bob Seger and The Last Herd. And before that. 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
1: We've just heard If I Don't by Tasmanians. And previous to that, That's Cool, That's Trash by The Street Cleaners. Before that, Shake Some Action, Flamin' Frivies from the album DIY American Power Pop 1. And before that, Stay Away, bonus track, by Charles Bradley. Pretty Little Girl, Gene Chandler on the album Pretty Little Girl. 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It's 60 degrees in New York. 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

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Lots of soul music for you this hour. 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
2: Hey, hey, all you cool cats and groovy gals. This is the Bunny Hoppin' at Yat on the WFMU Rock and Soul stream. Let's take a quick look outside, shall we? Here in the heart of the Big Apple, we're under a blanket of clouds with the mercury sitting pretty at 60 degrees. It's a smooth and cool afternoon, perfect for some rock and soul tunes. Keep it locked right here, as we continue to spin those platters that matter.

Hi. Hope you're enjoying the Rock and Soul Bunny Show. You've just heard Saturn, the Olympians. Previous to that, That's Why I'm Messin' Round Here by Sweets Reed. Funky Belly Feet Joseph Henry by the Mighty Imperials. The Gypsy. James Hunter. Previous to that, Humble Me Sharon Jones and the Dap Kings. Before that, Free Your Mind, While You Still Got Time. James Hunter 6. 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

0: Hey there, groovy listeners. This is the bunny hopping onto your dial, and you're tuned into the one and only WFMU Rock and Soul stream. Let's take a quick peek outside, shall we? Right now in the heart of NYC, we've got some cloudy skies hovering over us, with the mercury sitting pretty at a cool 60 degrees. Humidity's feeling kinda shy today at 38%, so it's not too sticky, not too dry, just right for shaking a leg or bobbing your head to some killer tunes. Keep it locked right here for all your favorite hits. Now, let's roll back into the music that makes your soul feel just
1: right. Fashion tips from a 5-year-old.

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1: That was fun. We've just heard Bring It Up by James Brown. Before that, Oh My Poor Baby by the Supremes. And previous to that, Wipe the Tears from Your Eyes. Web Show Band. Outrage. Booker T and the MGs. Previous to that, And We Danced. Patty and the Emblems. Before that, Honey Wagon by the Sugarman 3. Did you know you can make a request at 516-654-4059? 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It's 61 degrees in New York. Now,

out of the rut and back in the groove. That's what happens when you make it Pepsi-Cola. Thirst is out, because Pepsi cools it fast. Taste is in, right on target. Hey, everybody, always ask for Pepsi-Cola. You're in the Pepsi generation. Yeah,

That was fun. You've just heard A Caged Man Rotations from the album No Anchor. I Want the Good Life. Little David on the album Call on Me, I Want the Good Life. Misery by Henry Sturgeon on the album Misery. Before that, Got to Have You Back by the Isley Brothers. Previous to that, Run Mascara. The Exciters. Scratch That Itch. Elliot Shavers. You can make a request at 516-654-4059. 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It's 61 degrees in New York. 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

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Lots of soul music for you this hour. Enjoy the electric sounds of artificial intelligence.

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You're tuned into the one and only WFMU Rock and Soul stream with me, your host, The Bunny. Let's hop into the weather, shall we? Right now, in the heart of NYC, we're experiencing a cool scene with clouds overhead, temperature sitting pretty at 61 degrees, and humidity feeling fine at 37%. So, whether you're hitting the streets or just chilling to the beats, keep it locked right here for all the best in rock and soul. Stick around, we've got some fantastic tunes coming your way.

That was fun. We've just heard. Keep on looking. Sharon Jones and the Dap Kings. Previous to that, Light My Life. James Hunter 6. The Girl Every Guy Should Know by Sonny Carrington on the album The Girl Every Guy Should Know. And before that, Run Around by The Regents. And before that, Mixed Up, Shook Up Girl. Patty and the Emblems. And before that, No More Water in the Well by The Temptations. And before that, You Put the Flame on It by Charles Bradley. 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It's 61 degrees in New York. Now, back to the show.

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4: 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Hey, race the scoop on the loop of our big city, whether it's a cloudy sky candy kind of day in the heart of NYC, with the mercury hitting a mellow 62 degrees. Feeling pretty dry with humidity hanging low at 37%, perfect for twisting and shouting, or just cruising down the avenue. Keep it locked right here as we roll on with the rock and soul hits that keep your heart ticking and your spirits hot. Stay tuned.

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1: Hi. Hope you're enjoying the Rock and Soul Bunny Show. You've just heard Soul Buster Part I feat. Joseph Henry. The Mighty Imperials. Previous to that, If Only I Knew. James Hunter. And previous to that, Don't Look Back. Bobby Womack from the album The American Singles 1967 to 1976. Previous to that, The Matador by Major Lance from the album The Matador, Gonna Get Married. Previous to that, Sermonette. Impressions on the album The Versatile Impressions. 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It's 62 degrees in New York. Now, back to the show.

That was fun. We've just heard Keep the Ball Rollin' by Jay and the Techniques from the album Jay-Z. Can't Be Still by Booker T and the MGs. And before that, Love is Dangerous, Frank Pope. And previous to that, A Dime a Dozen, Carla Thomas, Diana by My Side, The Olympians. Previous to that, Everybody Dance, Lydia Marcel. Request lines are open at 516-654-4059. 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
3: 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B-E.
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2: Street. Okay, let's play a game. 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I'll play you a beat and some sounds and some words. Just put them together and name the album, okay? Here's a beat.

All right, good afternoon. You're listening to WFMU's Rock and Soul Radio. This is Shakin' Street. Joe Belock here with you 2 to 4 p.m. each and every Friday. Getting the weekend started. Thanks, everybody, for tuning in and hanging out today. And yeah, still basking in the afterglow of what a great time we had last Sunday with the Rock and Soul stream. DJs out in force at Maplewood, New Jersey for an FMU meetup and fundraiser. So thanks again to Wheelhouse Cheese and Corner Slice Pizza for hosting us. It was a great time, great tunes, a lot of beer, and a lot of great people. Anyway, we wrapped up there with the Chicks from New Zealand, covering Dino, Desi, and Billy, of course. A song written by Lee Hazelwood, The Rebel Kind. And I just realized now, looking back, I inadvertently, it's all covers in that first set. Not intentional, no theme or anything, just the way it worked out. The Liverpool Five, who were, of course, not from Liverpool. Their great version of Just a Little Bit. Roscoe Gordon, I'm guessing, did they learn it from Roy Head, maybe? Anyway, the Tracers, changing their name to T-R-Y-C-E-R-Z. Kind of a little knock on the Texas pronunciation. They were originally from North Dakota. Covering the Turtles there, Almost There. And actually, the A-side of that single is a version of Taxman by the Beatles, which I don't have the single. I played it from the Fort Worth Teen Scene, Volume 3. Michael and the Messengers, Romeo and Juliet, of course, originally done by the Reflections, and that came out on the fabulous looking and sounding USA Records label out of Chicago. And I got to look this up because this group has quite the convoluted history. They were originally from Milwaukee. They were just known as the Messengers. And they have from Milwaukee, where they cut a version of In the Midnight Hour, and it got released on USA Records. And the song unexpectedly took off, going top five in Chicago and bubbling under to 116 nationally. But they weren't interested in promoting it, as they were on the verge of signing to Motown. So USA used various Chicago-area musicians to play it live. Eventually, a band from Massachusetts called the Del Mars were drafted in as the new Michael and the Messengers, which they added Michael to the second pressing of In the Midnight Hour, despite there being no one named Michael in the group. And this is the band that cut Romeo and Juliet. So even though there's two Michael and the Messengers 45s, it's two different groups. Wow. I think we got to look into this. Get back to the... Then the original Messengers went on to record some singles for Motown's Rare Earth and Soul labels. So I think we got to investigate. Sounds like a theme show or set anyway. I don't know how many songs they actually did. But anyway, so there's probably too much info that you ever wanted to know about Michael and the Messengers. The Buckingham, speaking of Chicago, I've Been Wrong. Great Holly's cover from 1967 from their first album. And another awesome cover, Paul Revere and the Raiders, with their take on Baby, Please Don't Go from the Just Like Us album. And yes, that is Fang on lead vocals. And that is sounding so great. All here at WFMU Rock and Soul Radio. Like I said, what a blast at the big get-together in Maplewood, New Jersey on Sunday. And it's funny, the week before, we had a big rock and soul meetup at the Sleevine's show. And that was just not planned. It just happened. So it's great, all these get-togethers. So it was great to see everybody and meet a lot of people, even some of our newer DJs. It was amazing. And speaking of newer DJs, I just want to mention on Saturday, you can hear one of our newest show, Snail, hosting Combos Akimbo, 9 to 11 p.m. And so a lot of stuff happening on Saturday here at Rock and Soul. Crescent City Connection with Jason is 10 to 11 a.m. Then a nice block of programming. 4 o'clock, Take Another Hit with Scott from Boston, certainly one of our newer shows. The Drop-In, Bree the Beatnik comes back for Something for the Indie Kids. That's 6 to 7. A great show of rotating DJs and guest spots, etc. We're Out of Sight with Stu, 7 to 9. Of course, Stu did two awesome sets at the Maplewood meetup. And then Snail takes you 9 to 11. So, man, all this talk about Saturday has me geared up for Saturday night, even though we're just starting the weekend right here. So let's go here at WFMU.

All right, the grapes. When the four winds blow, banned from LaPorte, Indiana, sort of in Scott K's neck of the woods where he's from in Indiana. The basement wall never existed, banned from Baton Rouge, Louisiana. Somehow that was produced by Wes Farrell. How the hell did he get involved in that one? Before that, the four of us, part of the hideout scene in Michigan, You're Gonna Be Mine. And I want to say, was Glenn Frey involved in that group? Okay, it looks like he was in the four of us, performed with them, but did not record with them. Of course, he definitely recorded with the Mushrooms in 1967, and then Bob Seger, of course. Before that, we heard The Country Gentlemen on Saturday Night, as we get ready for another big Saturday here on Rock and Soul Radio. Saturday Night, The Country Gentlemen. Not really sure if they were from the country, but they were from Long Island, I believe, 1966. All here on Shaken Street. Joe Bielak here with you till 4 o'clock. Speaking of the weekend and Friday, it is, of course, a Fenton Friday here on Shaken Street. So here's Peter and the Prophets.

All right, you are listening to Rock and Soul Radio here, Shaken Street, here at WFMU, and we just wrapped up there with the First Century, Looking Down, a band that, I guess, Sam the Sham had three of his pharaohs quit and cut a 45 for Capitol Records that was recorded at Ardent, and that was the B-side, Looking Down. For that Grains of Time, No Matter What They Say, band of Alabama, 1968, pretty cool. The Pink Peach Mob did No Tears. It says 1971. That had to be recorded earlier, right? And maybe just eventually came out in 1971. Who knows? The Suburban 9 to 5 did Walk Away. And they're from Peoria. And the other side of that is a cover of Elevator Operator by Gene Clark. Maybe we'll play that next week. 1967. Peter and the Prophet started us off our Fenton Friday pick out of Grand Rapids, Michigan. And yes, on Fenton Records proper, Don't Need Your Lovin'. All here on Shaken Street. Joe, be here with you until 4 o'clock. Well, we got a birthday today. Tony Tennille from the Captain and Tennille. I know Captain and Tennille's big hits, but I don't really know their records. Tony born May 8th, 1940. But we will honor her contributions to music. You can hear her playing keyboards and backing vocals on this track here on Shaken Street.

All right, down a little Beach Boys rabbit hole there. Wrapping up with the paper dolls. Got to be careful. That could end up being the whole show. Going into themes like that. But the Paper Dolls band, were they from New Zealand, I think? With Darlin', of course, the Beach Boys song. Oh, no, they were from the UK. One of the few actual British girl groups. They had a lot of solo singers, you know, but not groups. 1968, of course, the Beach Boys cover. And before that, the Beach Boys song that eventually became Darlin', Thinking About You Baby, put together by Mike Love and Brian for Mike's girlfriend at the time, Sharon Marie. That actually came out as a Capitol 45 in 1964. Danny Hutton before that, right around the time he met Brian, of course, one of the future singers of Three Dog Night, Roses and Rainbows, a Hanna-Barbera 45, 1965. I mentioned a Hanna-Barbera 45. I did take that, not from the single, but for the amazing 4-CD compilation, Where the Action Is, Los Angeles Nuggets, co-produced by our own Andrew Sandoval, who you can hear Monday nights here on Rock and Soul Radio, Come to the Sunshine. For that, speaking of Danny Hutton, we heard Redwood right before they became Three Dog Night. And Time to Get Alone, Beach Boys song. Well, Brian was giving it to them, and I guess the Beach Boys were struggling for material, and Brian wasn't really working much with them. And they're like, hey, you can't give that song away. What the hell are you doing? So Brian produced and written pre-Three Dog Night. And I'm looking at the credits on the Beach Boys version. Danny Hutton plays piano, so I wonder if they just took the track that Brian had been working on with Redwood and just said, we're taking that. And we started off with a live version of Heroes and Villains from the Beach Boys from Carnegie Hall, 1972. Came out on that great Sail on Sailor box set a couple years ago. And we play that in honor of Tony Tennille, future of the Captain and Tennille, playing keyboards and singing backups. I guess she was actually, at one point, she was filling in for Daryl Dragon, who was playing keyboards. Then they might have done one tour together, or she did one with Adam, then they did one together after that. I'm not positive, but she's definitely on that one, 72. So there you have it. Happy birthday, Tony Tennille. Speaking of birthdays, let's continue with another one. Happy birthday to Rick Nelson. Wow, his real first name is Eric. I didn't realize that. Born May 8th, 1940, of course, died December 31st, 1985. Rick Nelson, so many great records. So let's celebrate his birthday, starting with this one here on Shaken Street.

All right, there's a set of Rick Nelson here on Shaken Street to celebrate his birthday, May 8th, 1940. So happy birthday to Ricky Nelson. And we wrapped up there with two songs we've played relatively recently here on Shaken Street, but they're so great and sort of unknown, I figured we'd play them again. Wrapping up there with an awesome version of I Think It's Gonna Rain Today by Randy Newman. One of two versions that Rick cut of that song. We did play that recently. Whenever Randy Newman's birthday was, we played that one. And then before that, we heard Rick Nelson, When the Chips Are Down, a Seals and Crofts composed song with Dash Crofts on drums. We played that about a month ago when Dash died, but worth hearing again, I think, today. Before that, Rick Nelson with Marshmallow Skies, trying to go psychedelic in 1967. And a rare Rick co-written with James Burton. Of course, James would soon go on to join the Elvis Presley TCB band and continue playing incredibly great on guitar. Before that, we heard Ricky Nelson, an alternate take of Lonesome Town. They obviously made the right call with the version that was released, but interesting to hear an alternate take of such a classic song. For that, Rick Nelson doing a Dorsey Burnett number, Gypsy Woman, 1963. And I did not know that song until it was covered. I discovered it in the 90s. It was covered by the Mono Men, and I want to say also by the Saints in the 80s, which I found maybe after that. Anyway, so that's Ricky Nelson's version, or excuse me, Rick Nelson. I Don't Want to Love You, before that, a Barry Mann, Cynthia Weil song. One of the few songs that those two wrote that wasn't a hit in the 60s. Milk Cow Blues, before that, cool version from 1960. My Bucket's Got a Hole in It. I'm guessing he learned it from the Sonny Burgess version, although he was tuned into Hank Williams. And I guess that song was covered by a lot of people, but a pretty cool version. And I started off this birthday set for Rick with great Chuck Berry cover from 1964. I'm Talking About You. All right, so happy birthday to Rick Nelson. And it's funny, Milk Cow Blues, I was like, ended up on an internet rabbit hole of that song. And I guess Robert Johnson had a song called that, but it was a different song. And you know, with these blues songs, you know, it's sort of the same song and they're just giving each other, everyone's claiming a writing credit for it. But anyway, that got me thinking. I ended up on Robert Johnson's Wikipedia page and saw it's also his birthday. So let's do a set. I really can't listen to these really old recordings. I don't know, something creeps me out about them. So I need my blues watered down. As if you couldn't already tell, but, you know, I can't handle the truth. Anyway, so here's a set of either songs written or, you know, credited to Robert Johnson or at least popularized by him, starting with this one here on Shaken Street.

women that like to go out and clown. They ain't no good for nothing but to tear your reputation down. Start breaking.

All right, there's a birthday set for Robert Johnson, May 8th, 1911. And starting and ending with songs that I first learned from the Rolling Stones. Baby Boy Warren, Stop Breaking Down, 1954. Pretty cool recording, and I guess at the time, the better known, if not best known recording of that one. Before that, we heard The Love Depression from Venezuela covering Crossroads. Now, according to the internet, they claim that this came out before the Cream live version. I find that very hard to believe. But they're both 1968. Anyway, cool version and great solos from the Love Depression, almost sounding like at the most distorted John Fogerty solos. Q65 before that, cool version of Ramblin' on My Mind, 1967. Little Junior Parker, Sweet Home Chicago. That's probably the best known version, right? Little Junior Parker, 1958. At least the version that most people based. Yeah, I think that's probably the best known version. For the Yardbirds, Dust My Broom, recorded live on the BBC, February 1966, and the Rolling Stones with Love in Vain from Get Your Ya-Ya's Out. Definitely one of my all-time favorite albums. There you have it. Happy birthday, Robert Johnson. Well, we're only in the second week of this month, and that's right. It is the month of Mabel here on Shaken Street.

All right, there you have it. Set of, in honor of the month of Mabel. So Mabel John. Wrapping up there with a couple Motown items. You Made a Fool of Me, 1960, and Looking for a Man, 1961. You Made a Fool of Me was the B-side of her debut single on Tamla, produced and co-written by Berry Gordy. And Mabel was born in Arkansas. They moved to Detroit, and she decided to turn pro after her brother, Little Willie John, had become a star. And she was Motown's first solo female singer signing. But Berry, even before Motown existed, Berry had been coaching her. He, I guess, was friends with her mom or something. And, you know, then Little Billy John became famous, and he heard Mabel singing. And so he was coaching her before that. And I guess in return, she was his chauffeur for a couple of years while he was coaching her on how to become a professional singer. And that ended up being the B-side of her first single. Before that, we heard Looking for a Man from 1961, which Mabel claimed Berry wrote that song in 5 minutes right in front of her, was asking that they're at the studio on a, what she thought was a break, and she was being grilled, like, so what are you looking for in a man? And she just started talking, and Berry wrote everything down, and then in 5 minutes they had the song. So I do not doubt that. For that, part of Mabel's stint on Stax, Your Good Thing, parentheses, About to End, written and produced by Porter and Hayes. Before that, the A-side of the previously mentioned Motown debut single, Who Wouldn't Love a Man Like That? Mabel did re-record it at Motown 3 years later on Tamla. That was the first version. And then two more of the Stax era, Able Mabel, co-write with her brother, Little Willie John, produced by Steve Cropper and Al Jackson. And then an Eddie Floyd, Steve Cropper song started us off there with Wait You Dog. So there it is, the month of Mabel here on Shakin' Street. Thanks, everybody, for tuning in and hanging out today, and we will see you next week.

0: Hi, Girl Watchers. This is Bob Crewe. The Generation's latest release has us watching in Russia. In fact, it's called Miniskirts in Moscow, or My Bolshevik Baby Goes Mod, or is where all the fun comes in. We never completed the title because we wanted to give you a chance to get in on the craziness. Get your imagination going and see how many ors you can come up with. 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Contest runs until midnight, April 30th. All mail received after that deadline will not be eligible. If you are the lucky winner of the Miniskirts in Moscow or contest, you'll receive an all-expense-paid weekend in New York as guests of the Generation. You'll sit in on a special Generation recording session just for you. Your title will be on the next Generation album cover and your picture in brown. Music!
1: 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I've got a lot of great music for you this hour. Enjoy the electric sounds of artificial intelligence.

Alright, all you cool cats and groovy listeners out there, this is the Bunny Hoppin' at Yat on the WFMU Rock and Soul stream. Let's take a quick look outside, shall we? Here in the heart of NYC, we've got ourselves a sky full of clouds, floating like soft records on a Sunday morn. The mercury's sitting pretty at 61 degrees, with the air feeling as crisp as a fresh vinyl. Humidity's hanging low at 44%, just enough to keep your soul smooth without messing up that hairdo. So whether you're stepping out for a coffee or just cruising through your day, keep it locked right here on WFMU for all the tunes that keep your spirit rolling. Stay tuned, more rock and soul coming your way.

In reverse order. I'm just a poor boy. The Vossels. Before that. Ban Roll On, Radio Spot. H.P. Lovecraft. And previous to that. My Jenny Wears a Mini by Cast of Thousands. And before that. Ain't Gonna Cheat on Me. The Castaways on the album Hang It Out to Dry. Previous to that. I'm Coming Home by John Hatton and the Devotions. Previous to that. Green Bottle Lover by The Sparrow. Before that. You Better Run. The In-Betweens. Hey Joe, Stereo. The Leaves, request lines are open at 516-654-4059. Call or text, 516-654-4059. It's 61 degrees in New York. Now, back to the show.

out of the rut and back in the groove. That's what happens when you make it Pepsi-Cola. Thirst is out, because Pepsi cools it fast. Taste is in, right on target. Hey, everybody, always ask for Pepsi-Cola. You're in the Pepsi generation. Yeah,

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Stay cool, cats.

Hi, I'm Marvin Gaye. You know, the free press swings pretty good with the team beat. That's a special page that covers the record beat, the what's happening beat, the I got a problem beat, the clothes beat, the whole team beat. 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

That was fun. In reverse order. Supernatural Thing, Part 1 by Ben E. King. Previous to that. Don't Bring Me Down. The Mods. Garbage City by The Street Cleaners. Before that. Outrage. Booker T and the MGs. 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Now, back to the music.

That was fun. In reverse order. I Can't Dance With You by Small Faces. And previous to that, Hyacinth Threads. The Orange Bicycle. Before that, Why Do I Cry by The Remains. And previous to that, Time Was. Chosen Lot. Previous to that, Stranded. James Hunter 6. Did you know you can make a request at 516-654-4059? Call or text 516-654-4059. It's 62 degrees in New York. Now, back to the show.

Welcome to the new WFMU Rock and Soul Radio stream. I've got a lot of great music for you this hour. Enjoy the electric sounds of artificial intelligence.

0: The choice is yours. You can change the world, or you can cop out with drugs. To really change things, you need your head straight and in the right place. If you choose drugs instead, where are we then, my friend?
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Hey there, groovy listeners. This is the Bunny Hoppin' at Yat on the WFMU Rock and Soul stream. Let's take a quick peek out the window and check on that happening New York City weather scene. We've got clouds cruising across the sky this fine afternoon, with the mercury sitting cool at 61 degrees. Not too shabby, huh? Humidity's playing it mellow at 45%, keeping things crisp. So, whether you're hitting the streets or just chilling to the tunes, keep it locked right here for all the best rock and soul hits. Stay tuned and stay groovy, my friend. Music.

That was fun. You've just heard Shadows, from The Name of the Game is Kill, a Poor and Todd production, fanfare film release. The Electric Prunes. And previous to that, Put In All Over. The Creatures. Words, Stereo. The Leaves. That's Not the Way. The Leavis. Before that, The Giggle-Eyed Goo. By Steve and the Board. She by The Roving Kind. Before that, Try and See Me by The Reasons Why. And previous to that, Hold Tight. The Telstars, request lines are open at 516-654-4059. 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

peek outside, shall we? If you're strolling through the Big Apple this fine afternoon, you're gonna wanna grab your umbrellas because we've got some rain pouring down, making the sidewalks just a tad slick. And feel that chill? We're sitting at a cool 61 degrees. So, keep your jackets buttoned up and stay tuned right here for all the rock and soul you can handle. Keep it locked, because we've got a whole lot more coming your way.

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That was fun. 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Let Love Stand a Chance by Charles Bradley. And before that, Lonesome Boy. Jackie and the Starlights. And before that, Can't Seem to Make You Mine, Mono 45. The Seeds. And before that, Peace of Mind. Count 5. If I Don't by Tasman Ians. Before that, I'll Go Crazy. The Phantoms. 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It's 61 degrees in New York. Now, back to the show.

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That was fun. You've just heard Lovey Dovey Yuri So Fine, Bunny Sigler on the album Hits Collection. Before that, Do You Believe in Magic by The Lovin' Spoonful. Previous to that, Run and Hide, John's from the album Run and Hide. King of the Wheels by Bobby Fuller on the album The Best of the Bobby Fuller 4. Previous to that, Misfit, Demo, Outsiders. Previous to that, HB Goose Step, Rivieras on the album California Sun, The Best of the Rivieras. 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It's 61 degrees in New York. More music now.

All right, we just heard from Murderhead with Love Me Like a Reptile. And that is the alternate version of that from the Ace of Spades Expanded Edition. I had to buy the digital expanded edition of that for all those extra bonus tracks and bonus alternate versions of some of my favorite Murderhead songs. So I did it. Before that, Elegy, before that with a song called Never See. They hail from San Francisco. It's from their 2012 7-inch Cemetery Earth. It's really great, sort of a Y2K, NWO, BHM influenced stuff. That song, in fact, reminds me of Ace of Spades, kind of. And if you go to their Bandcamp, you could still get their single for like $4. Like, it's such a great record. Great, great record. If you see it around, pick it up. Gillen before that with Come Tomorrow, and that is from the Glory Road record from 1980. Gillen, of course, is Ian Gillen, Deep Purple vocalist. This is his solo project or side project where he was just trying to be hard rock, just trying to do that NWOBHM thing. Not because there's another, like, there's Ian Gillen project or, like, just some other ones, but just look for the records that say Gillen. Just that last name. No other names or words on it. Just Gillen. Like Decker. That is so rocking. And you can pick the records up really cheap, like $5-$10. And cheaper than the files, you know. So good. So check that out. And this is from the Gillen Glory Road album from 1980. Check it out. Oh, so good. For that, Terry from the Downliner sec punk band FU2, and we heard the song Come On Strong. That's from the FU2 album called Punk Rock from 1978. Out of Germany, we heard something from 2015. I believe the first album from Piss, P-I-S-S-E. So good. We heard the song Marlboro Man. We send that out to all the smokers out there. Shouldn't be smoking. That is from the album Mit Schinken durch die Menopause. And that translates to something like through menopause with ham or something. And then there's a guy on the front, but he's like got his peen tucked between his legs. So you can't. Okay, whatever. It's funny. I liked it. Great album, though. Really, really great album from Piss. I picked up the reissue of that. Yeah, great stuff. And The Humpers before that from 1990. We heard My Machine from the My Machine album. The Humpers as Post-Suicide Kings. Really good stuff there. Green River before that with Searching from the Dry as a Bone Rehab Doll collection there. And Green River Hail from Seattle. And they feature Future, Mudhoney, and Mother Love Bone. Peeps, Mark Arms, Steve Turner, really cool. And at the top of the set, we heard from an Australian band called Rabid. And we heard the song Higher Than a Kite from the 1976 album Too Much Rock and Roll. And you guys all made me higher than a kite at the WFMU Rock and Soul meetup this past Sunday. So many people came out. I'm really stoked. They made a lot of the Wheelhouse Cheese and Quarter Slice. They made a lot of money for WFMU. So thank you so much for coming out. We had a great time, all the DJs. And I'm still on that high, that Rock and Soul meetup high. I'm telling you, WFMU, you guys are my family. I don't know what I'd do without it. And at the top set, Cox Bar with RG Bargy. And that is shortened when he starts singing about Terry the DJ's radio show. And I am Terry the DJ, and this is my radio show, Da Hooligan Program. Your two brain cell, knuckle dragger, mouth breather, one chord wonder of a show. And Hooligan is heard on a Freaky Fridays here on the Rock and Soul Stream. Freaky Friday starts out with the main man, the master broadcaster, also at the Rock and Soul meetup, my man Joe Bielak with his awesome show Shaken Street on from 2 to 4 p.m. And he also has this other show on the Mothership, Three Chord Money, on Mondays.
Yes, he's also on Rock and Soul Stream, Shaken Street from 2 to 4. Then from 4 to 6, it is AI DJ The Bunny, the only AI you need to listen to because it's programmed by the galaxy brain of Dave of the Rock and Soul Stream. Got to see him down at the Rock and Soul meetup. That was very exciting as well. Then, of course, Hooligan. Like I said, your two brain cell, local dragger, mouth breather show. That's my show. Me, Terry the DJ, from 6 to 7 p.m. Then from 7 to 9, it's Musical Dose with Medicine, playing all the tunes you never heard of. Really great show. Got to check it out. Then from 9 to 11 p.m., it is Flot Spot with Father Flot. Highly curated show. He picks the best songs that he hears from all around, mix them up really good, and he does a crazy brainworm, earworm contest. It's a lot of fun on a Friday night if you're around. All right, let's get back to the music here. Lots of new releases to get to. I know I like to play a lot of old stuff, but I, you know, there's so much good stuff out now. And the new Pomerov Magnificent Backflip album just dropped today, May 8th. The name of the album is called Cop Days, and we're going to hear Jail Time. I'm telling you, this band, they're out of Bologna, Italy. They are so flipping good. They're so good. Check it out on a Hooligan program here on WFMU's Rock and Soul with Terry the DJ. Keep it tuned.

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1: Let's find the right soul and first you form a circle. A step to the right, a gravitational miracle. First you get a smile and then you get a chance. It's done as it starts, a trip over the top. First you get a smile and then you get a chance. 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

My God, how good was that? We just heard from Tella Satan with a song called A Demon and Fiora. I bet you that means demon fire in a German. And that is a German band, and this is from their 7-inch, which came out in 2025, but it is new to me. I missed out on it. It is sold out. It's such a great record. I got the files, but that's a record I got to track down, the 7-inch, because every song on it is fire. Every song is demon fire. And yeah, that is, like I said, German, 2025, 7-inch. Before that, Rudimentary Peni with Sacrifice. That was originally released in 1982, but now there's a collection from The Farce. It was on The Farce EP from 1982, but it's now on a collection called The EPs of RP, which is the two out-of-print Rudimentary Peni 7-inch, finally out on vinyl, reissued. New for 2026, out on the Sealed Records label, so you're not going to want to miss that. For that, The Cunts, coming out of Melbourne, Australia. We heard the song Hoonin from the Aloha album from 2013. I'm going to send that out to Scott Oz, because he's such a great cunt, and we all love cunts here on the Hooligan Program. You see how he's got me used to saying the C word? And Scott Oz is going to be doing a great drop and coming this June 20th, so I can't wait for that. Chauncey, before that, with Seatbelt. That is from their new for 2026 album called Trademark. And they mentioned they're from Cincinnati, Ohio. And yeah, really good stuff from Chauncey. For that song of the summer, we heard from 1-800-MIKEY with a song called Drain My Dopamine. That is from the Teeter Totter Seesaw Benefit. 29 songs, like for a minimum donation of $10. It's a benefit for the Palestine Children Relief Fund and the Immigrants Defend Network. Pick it up. I'll put the link there. Gotta get it. It's got so many great songs on it, like that one. Like that one. Gem of a song from 1-800-MIKEY. Drain My Dopamine. Before that, out of Berlin, Germany, we heard from DBR from their new for 2026 recording record called Unbearable. And the song we heard was Unacceptable. And, you know, it's like, it's getting tough for Terry, the DJ, to order records from out of the USA because the shipping is crazy. But you can get the download. I will tell you, you can get the download of this DBR record for pay your own price, like free if you want. I'll leave the link there if you can't afford to buy the import, although they do give a source of where you can get these in America. They do have some distro. I think Salt Lake State maybe might have it. Before that, the single for 2020, the Hooligan single for 2021, I had to play it. We heard from Boss with Cash 'Em In. From the Cash 'Em In single. Oh, I treasure that single so much. And that features Chubby of Chubby and the Gang. And it also features Jonah from Fucked Up. And Maxime from Ricks. And Jean from Chisel and Absalt. And Nicholas from Chisel and the Abolition. I mean, it's a who's who of current oi. Love it so freaking much. Stiff Little Fingers before that with Suspect Device from Live at the Fires. From the Hanks album from 1980, United Stare. Some good new modern punk oi. We heard Voice of a Change from their new 7-inch and United Stare Hail out of Pittsburgh, PA. Really good stuff. Oh, and this is going to be one of the top records of the year. The band is Pomerov Magnificent Backflip. They have a new album just dropped today called Cop Days. We just heard the top of the set, Jail Time. So good. Don't snooze on that record. All right, a couple of few announcements. Coming up this Saturday from May 9th from 6 p.m. to 7 p.m. on Drop-In Presents Something for the Indie Kids. Bri the Beatnik presents an hour of her favorite indie bops throughout the years, from classic to newbies. There's something for everyone. That is on the Drop-In program. That's heard on the Rock and Soul stream. Rotating guest DJs. It's going to be this Saturday, May 9th from 6 p.m. to 7 p.m. Then this Sunday, May 10th from 8 p.m. to 10 p.m. on the Mothership now on Rock and Roller Derby with Susie Harrod. Susie Harrod's going to have the Twisted Freaking Teens on live on her show. I'm telling you, damn, that is a good coup, girl. Yeah, Twisted Teens, can't wait for that. It's going to be Sunday, May 10th from 8 p.m. to 10 p.m. Get your mom and you to listen to that after you finish doing Mom's Day dinner with her. And then on Tuesday, May 12th
from noon to 3 p.m. again on the Mothership. It's going to be Evan Funk Davies. Evan Funk Davies fills in for Feelings, and he's going to have live sets from the Hobnobs and Swansea Sound. Very exciting there. And then on May 9th, if you're going to be out and about in New York City and you want some good 60s Northern Soul dance party action, then you're going to want to go to Empire State Soul Club with resident DJ Connie T. Empress. And it's going to host Matt Clark and Mike Sin DJ. You know Matt Clark and Mike Sin. They DJ that excellent show, What's Happening, heard on Tuesday nights from 9 to 11 p.m. here on the Rock and Soul Stream. Well, they will be DJing for Connie T. Empress and the Empire State Soul Club. Always a great time, the Empire State Soul Club. That's going to be Saturday, May 9th, 9 p.m. I'm going to try to make it earlier in the day. I'm going to be so busy, but definitely going to try to make it out after like 10, 11 o'clock like that. All right, enough talking. Speaking of Saturday night, we're going to hear from the brand new Sylvian's album, National Anthem. I Was Born on a Saturday Night. Great new record, definitely. And you're going to want to stay tuned now for Medicine with Musical Dose. This is an awesome show, 7 to 9 p.m. Thanks for listening, and I love you all. Thanks for making me on a great high for this, for the Rock and Soul meetup. All right, here is the Sylvian's.

Hey, what's going on, everybody? You're listening to the Musical Dose program right here on WFMU's Rock and Soul Radio. Thank you so much for tuning in tonight. My name is Medson, and I am here with you each and every Friday night from 7 to 9 p.m. Eastern as part of this Freaky Friday lineup. Hope you guys all had a great week, and I especially hope you got the weekend kicked off a little earlier this afternoon down on Shaken Street with Joe Belock. And Joe's great show airs from 2 to 4 p.m. And then you got Terry the DJ kicking you in your ball sack on Hooligan from 6 to 7. And then coming up right after me, it is Flot's Spot with the one and only Father Flot. He's on from 9 to 11. And in between all of these great shows, you have the great AI DJs, the Rockin' Soul Bunny and Owl Sun, rocking you the rest of the day and into the overnights. And if you want to see all the great shows that air here on the Rock and Soul stream, by now you should know what to do. Head on over to rockandsoulradio.org and take a peek at that full schedule for yourself. And while you're there, if you click on that playlist and chat link, you will make your way into my live playlist and comments section. You come hang out with myself and other listeners. And while you are hopefully heading over there to do that, I'll let us know what we heard in this first opening set of music. We just wrapped things up with Spaceman 3. We heard 2.35 version number 1, and just before that it was France Camp. We heard Mount Infinite off of their 2015 LP Purge. And before France Camp it was Wooden Ships. We heard Staring at the Sun. We had Hawkwind with Curb Crawler, and I took that off of an Astounding Sounds Amazing Music remastered LP from 1976. We had Brood X. We heard the track Hot Stuff, and stuff is spelled the sexy way with a dollar sign. Took that off of last year's an extended version of Teeth. And I want to go ahead and send that one out to Terry T for cluing me into that, who in turn clued in Leslie K for Brood X. Comes full circle here on the Rock and Soul stream, and we opened up the show tonight with Spaceships. We heard Cowboy Beach off of their 2013 LP, Cool Breeze Over the Mountains. And we're going to go ahead right now and get back into the music. Have a lot of stuff picked out for tonight. We're going to kick off set number 2 with Personality Cult. And I will ask you to keep it tuned right here. You are listening to the Musical Dose program. And you are listening to it here on WFMU's Rock and Soul Radio. You guys stay tuned, and I will check in with you in a little bit.

right, we are back, wrapping up set number two here on tonight's Musical Dose program. Thanks again for tuning in. My name is Medson, and I'm here with you until 9 o'clock, and we just wrapped up that set with Gentleman Jesse. We heard Attention, took it off the always fantastic Introducing Gentleman Jesse LP from back in 2008. And before that, it was Nervous Talk. We heard Close to Death off of their 2015 self-titled. We had the Steve Adamick Band. We heard the track Speed It Up off of his 2010 self-titled. And before that, it was Elvis 2 with that million-dollar riff off of this year's Thank You Very Much. And just before that one, it was Terry and Louie. We heard Throwing in the Towel off of 1,000 Guitars from back in 2018. We had Michael Younker with So What. That is a new single, and I heard that played this past Monday on Dance to the Radio, hosted by Jamie Jazz right here on the Rock and Soul stream. Check Jamie's show out each and every Monday, 2 to 3 p.m. And before that, it was Sky Valley Mistress. We heard Lost in Shock off of 2020's Faithless Rituals. We had Raining Sound and their version of Brown Paper Sack off of 2002's Time Bomb High School. And we opened up that set with Personality Cult. We heard Perfect Crime off of Dilated from this year. And before we go ahead and get back into the music, let me remind you, my live playlist and comments page is up and running over at rockandsoulradio.org. And you have the entire second half of the program to come hang out with myself and chit-chat with other listeners over on the comments board. And we're going to go ahead now and get back into the music and kick off set number three with a new one from Frankie and the Witchfingers off their upcoming LP Trash Classic. Here is Dead Silence, and I'll ask you to keep it tuned right here. 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